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0: Each day we have some weird news, some celebrity news, a lot of fun things we talk about, and quite often some fun guests as well. 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

Todd, a child of the 1970s, and your host for K-Todd. 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We'll have lots of memories from those 10 great years with moments from TV and the movies. 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
0: Each day we have some weird news, some celebrity news, a lot of fun things we talk about, and quite often some fun guests as well. Also, we'll have some giveaways and, of course, great music from the 50s, 60s, and 70s every morning right here on NorthCoastGreatestHits.com.

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1: If you're looking for the lost, the forgotten, and the classics of the 1960s and early 1970s, I know just the

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1: To battle is to fight, to struggle, to overcome. 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

0: Now, big screen, little screen, Hacks is going out on top. The critically acclaimed HBO Max comedy about a fading Las Vegas legend and a millennial writer who brought her career back to life garnered 24 Emmy nominations for their fifth and final season. That's pretty cool. The Emmys will be on September 14th on NBC. Get ready for another dose of growl power. Cheetah Girls, Disney Channel, and Disney Plus have officially been given the green light for the long-awaited Cheetah Girls franchise follow-up. So that has been a while that it's taken for them to get that.
1: I don't know that I've ever even heard of that.
0: Yeah, and it's never too late to pursue your dream. If you don't believe so, just ask a guy by the name of Tony Hopkins. Yeah, Anthony Hopkins. He's 88 years old. And he just released his debut single. Yeah.
1: What?
0: The orchestral piano piece, Brocken Road. It's set to be featured in his forthcoming full-length album. Yeah, Anthony Hopkins. He's got an album called Life is a Dream, August 21. It'll come out.
1: So he's a pianist.
0: Yeah.
1: Okay.
0: He's been working on this for 6 decades.
1: Wow.
0: He's apparently in some movies. I don't know if you knew that. Yeah, he's, of course, in a bunch of movies.
1: Huh.
0: But he's been playing the piano since he was 4 years old, and he's always wanted to do this. And now, at 88, he's releasing his first album.
1: I would listen to that.
0: Me too. Big screen, little screen on the John and Heidi Show.
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0: now for the joke of the day with my beautiful bride, Heidi Small. You're smiling way too much over there.
1: I actually really like this one.
0: Okay.
1: A lot.
0: Well, I'm excited. I like it too then.
1: What does a vegetarian zombie eat?
0: Oh. I have no idea.
1: Grains.
0: Oh. You know I'm telling that for the rest of the week. It's a good one, Heidi.
1: Yeah, I like that one a lot.
0: If you're not laughing right now, check your pulse, because you might be a zombie. Just saying. Joke of the day on the John and Heidi

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1: This is boot camp. 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

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Time now for my favorite program, something we do every Tuesday just because we can. 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It's Tuesday.

0: Sandy and Heidi. And I think we're going to just leave it right there. That's like the... Do they do that in hockey where people can tie? Or soccer? There's some sport. I'm not a sport guy.
1: I don't know.
0: But there's some sports where they can play all afternoon and then everybody won. They just walk away. It was a tie. I'm like, well, that seems kind of weird. So, again, this is why I can't get into sports. Well, Charlie, thanks for coming in, man.
1: Bye, Daddy.
2: Bye, folks. Bye, John.
0: Bye-bye.
2: Have a good day.
0: Yes. My father-in-law right there. We talk to him every Tuesday just because we can. 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
1: Now, a weekend winged warrior special. Chicken Man versus the Earth Polluted.
2: I'm sorry I dropped you, Miss Nunzio. Are you all right?
3: Yes, it was my fault. I didn't know you were so,
2: ugly.
3: Ugly under the wings.
2: Yeah. As long as you're unharmed.
3: Thanks to this gentleman, I am.
2: Good thing he was out in his front yard raking up leaves.
3: Yes, otherwise I might have been hurt.
2: But the falling on this man's leaves...
3: Oh, I didn't fall on the man's leaves.
2: Then what broke... Oh, it was the man that you fell on.
3: Right.
2: I see. That's why he's lying on his back there. Are you all right, sir?
3: Sir, are you all right?
4: Oh, yeah, I just can't move no parts of my body.
2: By the way, sir, what did you plan to do with these leaves?
4: Burn them. Could you call an ambulance?
2: Did you say burn? Oh, sir, that's so harmful to our environment.
4: So is dropping people out of the sky. Could you call me
3: a... Oh, winged warrior, this entire experience has impressed me so.
2: Thank you.
3: My body is all alive and tingling.
4: Mine's all dead.
3: I'm deeply moved by your devotion to our environment.
2: Thank you.
3: You know what I think we should all do?
4: Call me an ambulance?
3: Organize at this place, at this time, an environmental concern group.
2: Oh, yes.
3: That will assist you, feathered fighter, in your noble efforts.
2: Splendid idea. And we'll call it...
4: An ambulance?
3: No. A beak patrol.
2: Beak?
3: Beautiful Earth and Air Keepers.
2: Beak?
3: Chicken Man's Beak Patrol.
2: I like it. Yes, don't you, sir?
4: Yeah, could you just call me an ambulance?
3: Then raise your right hand and repeat after me.
4: I can't move no parts of my body.
2: Oh, here, I'll move it for you.
4: Ah!
3: I pledge
4: to promote ecology
3: by helping to fight pollution, protecting our beautiful earth and air.
4: Because pollution gives me a big pain,
3: and makes me want to throw up.
2: Throw up?
3: Yes, throw up.
2: You know, this is really a neat pledge.
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1: 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Time now for the movie quote of the day. A lot of people are going to know this. I don't know if you're going to know the name of it. From 1986, you definitely have heard this quote before. There can only be one. What is the movie from? What is the quote from? There can only be one.
2: I don't know.
1: 1986. Shout it out, folks, if you know, so everybody realizes you are smarter than Heidi today. It is from Highlander. Oh. There can only be one.
2: I've not seen that.
1: Yeah, it's from 1986. We'll have to watch it sometime. It is pretty good. Movie quote of the day on the John and Heidi Show.
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0: And now, it's hard to say know what to say in introducing our next act, because this is undoubtedly the top-notch rock and roll vocal group in America. The top-notch vocal group in any field of music, with three tremendous number one record hits in a row, and now on their way to the top with their fourth consecutive smash. Here are the Fabulous Platters and the Magic Hut.
1: He is the Magic Hut.

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0: musician, but can remember the lyrics to songs like this, right? 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Yep, us too. 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
0: 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Remember cruising Lake Erie on the good time? Or heading to Kelly's Island or Put In Bay wearing your fluorescent bikinis, hot polo collars, and boat shoes? 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
0: 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Remember cruising Lake Erie on the good time? Or heading to Kelly's Island or Put In Bay wearing your fluorescent bikinis, hot polo collars, and boat shoes? 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
0: 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Remember cruising Lake Erie on the good time? Or heading to Kelly's Island or Put In Bay wearing your fluorescent bikinis, pop polo collars, and boat shoes? 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
2: 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Yeah. 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

About midnight, he'd jump on his camel named Clyde and ride silently through the night to the Sultan's tent, where he would secretly meet up with Fatima of the Seven Veils, the swingin'est number one dancer in the Sultan's whole harem. 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

child of the 1970s and your host for K-Time. 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